give the satisfaction asking how you're doing now. 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Just what you wanted. 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I see the parties and diamonds sometimes when I close my eyes. 6 months of torture you sold to some forbidden paradise. 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

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Every day running around the streets, we was leveling. We just running up. These young niggas coming up. Lost for entities to get this money up.

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Spent the night there at my place, that night became 100 days, and I shared all my deepest secrets with you.

0: Den ganzen Tag die besten Hits. Stadtradio Meran.
1: It's our party, we can love what we want.